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1: To celebrate America 250, here's a fun fact about our country. Did you know the Liberty Bell hasn't rung in nearly 180 years? Its famous crack happened while celebrating George Washington's birthday in 1846. Today, the bell still stands in Philadelphia as a powerful symbol of freedom and the American spirit.
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1: 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America's flag hasn't always had 50 stars. 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
1: Join Open Cupboard Food Pantry on July 30th for Strikeout Hunger Night at TD Bank Ballpark with the Somerset Patriots. 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Enjoy a great night of baseball while helping neighbors in need. 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
2: 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Did you know the Liberty Bell hasn't rung in nearly 180 years? 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
6: And away we go. Hump day. How you doing? Welcome back to the show. This is Joel Katz. Sunny day. High of 84. Looks pretty good. We've got the entertainment update coming up. Whitney Houston's estate responds to Oprah's claims. We'll have that. And a new awesome musical, I predict, from Lin-Manuel Miranda. We'll tell you what it is and when it's coming. Good morning. It's Magic 98.3. Happy Wednesday.

0: Magic 98.3 with the most music in the morning. It is Wednesday, 6:13. I'm Joel. There's Christina. Hey there.
1: It's a beautiful day.
0: It's a beautiful day in the neighborhood. Yes, yeah. It is. Good time for entertainment update. Did you see these Oprah Winfrey comments about Whitney Houston?
1: No, not at all.
0: Whitney Houston's estate is disputing the Oprah Winfrey, her recent claims that Whitney relapsed and fell off the stage while appearing on the Oprah Winfrey Show in 2009. Oprah said that Whitney had gone back on drugs and fell from the stage during her final appearance on her program. And Oprah said she asked the audience to keep it quiet. And they did.
1: No, they didn't.
0: Well, they did.
1: Someone's gonna gab about that in a second.
0: It wasn't made public, and right. now that Oprah made it public, right. Whitney's estate says she absolutely fell off the stage during a sound check in a dark area that was and she was absolutely not high. They say it's inaccurate and unfair to connect her addiction to every public appearance. And why bring it up now?
1: Yeah, that is weird.
0: So. Anyway, that's what's going on there.
1: Okay.
0: Oh, get this. Very excited about this.
1: Okay, tell me.
0: Lin-Manuel Miranda has a new musical.
1: Really?
0: And I believe it's going to be awesome.
1: How could it not be? If this is real? Warriors come out to play. That's what he's doing?
2: Warriors come out to play.
1: Wow.
0: Cult classic. One of my favorites. And, you know, I watched it like maybe 2 years ago thinking it was going to be really campy.
1: Mm-hmm.
0: And maybe a little bit, but it really has stood up. And it is okay. A classic if you've never seen it, Warriors. It'll make its Broadway debut in the spring.
1: Look at that.
0: Very exciting.
1: Yeah.
0: And Elizabeth Banks is going to star as Ms. Frizzle. Do you know who that is?
1: Yes.
0: Yes, you do.
1: Live
0: action adaptation of...
1: He was back there in the canyon somewhere.
0: Magic School Bus, and it'll be directed by Rob Letterman, who was director of Detective Pikachu.
1: Okay.
0: And he'll write and direct that based on the Scholastic books, the animated series.
1: Excellent.
0: Yeah. And no plot details yet, but I think it's going to be a horror movie.
1: No, it's not going to be a horror
0: Probably
1: movie.
0: Probably not, no. You're right. I yield to your knowledge at this time. Set to Jersey traffic. We'll do it now.
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1: Going through South Brunswick, we start with the problem. Central Jersey traffic takes you to Route 1 northbound near Promenade Boulevard. There was a car that went into a utility pole on Route 1 northbound by Raymond Road there. And then you've got yourself in Berkeley Heights, eastbound 78, exit 44. That was a problem with construction. They say that that's all cleaned away. Just use caution. No slowdowns that you'll have to worry about on 78 at all, even if you're going out through the Clinton area this morning. Going okay if you want to go on to 206, even through Hillsborough at the moment. I'm Christina Lang, and that's a look at your Central Jersey traffic.
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1: Who is on first?
2: I'm asking you who's on first.
1: That's the man's name.
2: That's whose name?
1: Yes.
2: Well, go ahead and tell me.
1: That's it.
2: That's who?
1: Yes.
3: Yeah, let's talk some baseball. Yankees 4-3 over the Tigers. Mets dropped another one, 9-6 to the Cubs. And the Phillies scored 8 in the ninth. I fell asleep in the eighth thinking they were going to lose. They were down 2. And they came back as I slept over the Nationals. Final score, 14-9. Somerset Patriots began their series in New Hampshire, losing to the Fisher Cats 4-0. But they go again tonight. First pitch, 6:03. 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In the World Cup, Portugal's Cristiano Ronaldo made history yesterday by becoming the first player to score goals in 6 World Cups. Ronaldo is 41 years old. He started his streak in 2006. And by the way, Argentina's Lionel Messi turns 39 today. And with a record of 2-0, USA men's soccer next match is tomorrow night at 10 against Turkey. Turkey. I'll get it right. Formerly Turkey. We're always Turkey. No, always Turkey, but we call it a Turkey, but they're saying it's always been Turkey. Now you know, or maybe you don't. Central Jersey traffic is next. The more B-52s tickets coming your way at 7:20 for the Impossible.
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8: Going through South Brunswick, we start with the problem. Central Jersey traffic takes you to Route 1 northbound near Promenade Boulevard. There was a car that went into a utility pole on Route 1 northbound by Raymond Road there. And then you've got yourself in Berkeley Heights, eastbound 78, exit 44. That was a problem with construction. They say that that's all cleaned away. Just use caution. No slowdowns that you'll have to worry about on 78 at all, even if you're going out through the Clinton area this morning. doing okay if you want to go on to 206, even through Hillsborough at the moment. I'm Christina Lang, and that's a look at your Central Jersey traffic.
1: To celebrate America 250, here's a fun fact about our country. The United States Constitution was signed in 1787 and remains the foundation of American government today. It established the rights of citizens and the balance of powers between branches of government. More than two centuries later, it still guides the nation and protects American freedoms.
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0: Today's hits, yesterday's favorites, Magic 98.3. Here's Olivia Dean talking about what she doesn't like.
1: I'm very stereotypically British in that way, where I hate receiving compliments. Like, my mind goes to when, like, someone pays me a compliment. It's like, you're just saying that because you just want me to feel nice. Like, you don't mean that, you know? Like, quite often after a show, like, someone will be like, that was great. I'm like, you're lying. That was average. I can be way better, you know? Which I think is quite toxic. But I'm trying to learn to just take it.
0: Yeah, roll with it, Livy. So easy to fall in love on Magic.

0: so nice. Olivia Dean, so easy to fall in love on Magic 98.3. She's so stereotypically British in that she doesn't like... I didn't know British were like that. They don't like compliments. When I was in London, I was complimenting everybody. No wonder they hated me.
1: Scowl at you when you did that?
0: They growled at me.
1: Yeah, I think so. They don't like compliments.
0: I guess. I don't know. I'm just kidding. I didn't compliment anybody. So, this is interesting. Because, you know, we talk about AI and robots taking over. There is a store, 24-hour convenience store, that is officially opened. This is in Hong Kong.
1: Yeah.
0: Zero human employees. One single robot runs the entire store. It's a 5'6" robot, uses its 6-foot arm span to restock shelves, grab items for shoppers, handle customer checkouts. It's built with advanced AI so it can have conversations in different languages, sells everything from snacks to over-the-counter medicine, and they're testing this, and if it's a success, another 100 stores will be rolled out in 10 cities over the next year. So imagine
1: going to... This is a real story?
0: To,
1: this is real?
0: Yeah, this is real. What do you think I wrote? Let me make up a good story for today.
1: You've been known to do it.
0: The source,
1: no.
0: Yes.
1: No. You have been known to make up some stories here and there.
0: True. Okay. All right. I will yield, but... If I was to do that, I would try and make it entertaining.
1: Right. You
0: know? I wouldn't just make something up.
1: I get it. But yeah, that's amazing.
0: I guess I would do that too.
1: Yeah.
0: It is, but it's just imagine going into like a Wawa.
1: Or a
0: Quick Check. I wonder if it makes coffee. And you just go to the checkout. Now, obviously, they have self-checkout now.
1: True. So if someone decides not to pay for something, does the robot like shoot lasers at you?
0: It severs their head. It says here. Yeah.
1: That's what I figured. Yeah.
0: And they have a warning on the door. Yeah. Head will be severed.
1: All right, good.
0: So.
1: Thank God.
0: I think this is going to work out real nice.
1: All right.
0: So anyway, just something to think about for those who are like, oh, we're way off. And that's what I always say. Ah, not in my lifetime.
1: Right, yeah. Well,
0: maybe not. We'll see. Maybe with a novelty, I suppose.
1: If you live as long as your parents, a lot of things will be happening in your lifetime.
0: Yeah.
1: Yeah. Because what are they, 105 now?
0: My parents?
1: Yeah.
0: They will be.
1: Yeah.
0: In 15 years.
1: Yeah, and they'll make it too.
0: I hope so. Yeah. Now you got me thinking about my parents' mortality. Well, you're bringing me down.
1: I'm just thinking about your lifetime.
0: Oh, my lifetime.
1: Sorry.
0: Okay.
1: Yes, your lifetime.
0: Right.
1: It's going to happen.
0: All right. Central Jersey traffic. That's going to happen next.
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1: Most of your Central Jersey traffic seems to be centered around that 18 ride in East Brunswick because everybody's all tied up. North and southbound, if you're going Cranberry Road, Milltown Road, going out through Edgeboro Road, not a fun 18 ride this morning. There were earlier problems on Route 1 in South Brunswick where a car hit a utility pole. So Route 1 northbound by Raymond Road is where that happened. There's construction on 287 northbound, and it's by exits 2 and 4. So that is already building for the morning commute, and you're getting busy on the Driscoll Bridge, Parkway northbound at exit 127, trying to get to 287. I'm Christina Lang, Central Jersey Traffic.
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0: JT, Magic, 98.3. We got your B-52s tickets coming in minutes for the Impossible Question. And tomorrow, Magic Street Team going to be at the 28th Annual North Brunswick Youth Sports Festival. They'll have the wheel, the big tent, and will be big prizes to win.
1: Nice.
0: Chamberlain University Fairgrounds, North Brunswick. So make sure you're there. It goes till the 28th, yeah. And they'll be there tomorrow.
1: Good.
0: Awesome. Annual North Brunswick Youth Sports Festival. They got everything there, like the Pages Thrill Show, the High Flying Show, the magic shows, the monster trucks, the petting zoo. It's all there. North Brunswick Youth Sports Festival.com. And it's time for the feel good story of the day. You say you've been watching this World Cup, you know, they're playing soccer.
1: I do know that soccer is happening. Yes.
0: You ever been to Cape Verde?
1: I have not.
0: It's one of the smallest countries in Africa.
1: Okay.
0: And for the first time in history, Cape Verde's soccer team qualified for the World Cup here in North America. That's crazy. The goalkeeper, 40-year-old named Vozinha, is excited to get to play in the tournament, of course.
1: 40 years old, and that's great.
0: Still going, and he's excited for his mother, Anna, to be here as well to see the action live. Anna had never left the Cape in Africa her entire life.
1: Right.
0: And money's an issue.
1: Of course.
0: Flying to America, 24-hour trip.
1: Oh, yeah.
0: Didn't even have a passport.
1: Ugh.
0: Travel challenges. They went viral, and people from all around the world stepped up to help. People making donations, officials from the U.S. State Department, FIFA, U.S. lawmakers, the Cape's football.

0: Football Federation, they all work together to clear a path for Anna to travel to see her son for the first time ever of his 40 years play in the World Cup.
1: Well, that's amazing.
0: 10 goal. That's right. She arrived at the airport. FIFA officials greeted her along with volunteers.
1: Right.
0: And she got there just in time to watch her son represent their country in the World Cup. And they're still in the mix.
1: That's incredible.
0: They're going to play Saudi Arabia on Friday. And if they win, they'll go into the round of 32. And they'll continue playing in the World Cup. Dream come true for all involved.
1: That's an amazing story.
0: It is amazing. It's the feel-good story of the day.
1: You picked a good one.
0: She said it was always been her dream to come to America, go to New Jersey, and do some shopping at Bambergers and Linen and Things.
1: Well,
0: so she hopes she'll be able to do that.
1: Yeah.
0: And that is the feel-good story of the day.
1: Wow.
0: Central Jersey traffic is next, and we've got those B-52s tickets for the Impossible Question. They are coming to the all-new Park Stage on the East Freehold Showgrounds on July 11th. Hang out.
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1: Well, if you want to jump onto 287, we're already seeing some northbound delays because there's construction. Northbound near exit 2, it's on the side of the road, but still it's going to get slow getting past. 18 is already built up if you're going by Edgeboro Road. And then there was an accident on 18, and this is going to be on the southbound side approaching Route 1. Otherwise, going through New Brunswick on Route 1 will be fine for you if you're going by George Street and if you're going by Phelps. Nothing out of the ordinary for your ride on 78 either. So that eastbound commute through 287, 24 and out to the Parkway, is trouble-free. I'm Christina Lang, and that's Central Jersey traffic.
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0: 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Here's the question. 66% of people would opt for a wedding without these if they could. In other words, 66% of people would love to not have these at their wedding if they could do it. 732-545-8275. If you think you know, 66% of people would prefer to not have these at their wedding. Pretty much it, right there. What is it? 732-545-8275. Good luck. And good morning.

0: It's Magic 98.3 with the most music in the morning. This is Joel Katz. Don't forget, we still have those tickets for Elijah Schlesinger at NJ Pack in Newark. It's a show this Saturday, rather. A great night of stand-up. I've seen her multiple times, and it's part of the North to Shore Festival. And we'll hook you up. Last chance of the week. We only had three pair this week, so the show is Saturday. So we'll have that about 8:20 during the 8 o'clock hour. We'll be doing that. But right now, we're working on the B-52's tickets. Special guest Dramarama, all new park stage located on the East Freehold Showgrounds on July 11th. 66% of people would opt for a wedding without these if they could. What is it? 732-545-8275. What don't they want at their wedding?
1: Children,
0: that's a good guess. That's a good guess. That wouldn't be nice, though, but no, that's not the answer. Yeah. Thank you. Our whole bridal party was kids. We couldn't do that. Hey, Magic, what do you think?
1: Yeah, I think it's children.
0: It is not.
1: I know that sounds terrible.
0: Popular, it does sound terrible, but that's not it. Thank you.
1: It sounds terrible. Okay.
0: Hey, what do you think?
2: Good morning. Is it children?
0: It is not.
2: Okay. Thank you.
0: Thank you. Popular guess. Hey, what's your guess?
2: Is it kids?
0: It is not. That's our fourth child guess.
2: Oh, wow. Everyone's anti.
0: Are you anti-children?
2: All right. Pretty much at weddings, yeah.
0: Okay. My whole bridal party was kids. With eight kids ages 2 to 11.
2: Oh, you're a kid lover.
0: Sure am. Thanks for trying.
2: Bye-bye. Okay, bye.
0: Hey, Magic, what do you think?
1: Children?
0: No, not children.
1: Oh,
0: excellent guess. Okay. We haven't gotten that one yet. Thanks for trying. Hey, what do you think?
1: The in-laws.
0: That's a great guess. That's not it. I didn't mean to get you excited. But no, that's not you. It. Thank you. That's a great guess, though. Hey, what do you think?
3: Cell phone.
0: Yes.
1: Yay.
0: Finally. Yay. Oh, my goodness. What's your name?
3: Debbie.
0: Where are you, Debbie?
3: In Manville.
0: Thank you for ending this.
3: You're welcome.
0: Yeah, 66% of people would opt for a wedding without cell phones. They want it to be phone-free, but it's hard to do, right?
3: Absolutely.
0: Well, you're going to see the B-52s at the all-new Park Stage, East Freehold Showgrounds on Saturday, July 11th. You got it.
3: Thank you.
0: Central Jersey traffic is next.
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10: Well, if you want to jump onto 287, we're already seeing some northbound delays because there's construction. Northbound near exit 2, it's on the side of the road, but still it's going to get slow getting past. 18 is already built up if you're going by Edgeboro Road. And then there was an accident on 18, and this is going to be on the southbound side approaching Route 1. Otherwise, going through New Brunswick on Route 1 will be fine for you if you're going by George Street and if you're going by Phelps. Nothing out of the ordinary for your ride on 78 either. So that eastbound commute through 287, 24 and out to the parkway is trouble-free. I'm Christina Lang, and that's Central Jersey traffic.
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0: Magic 98.3, the most music in the morning. Eliza Schlesinger, we've got the tickets coming during the 8 o'clock hour. She is coming this weekend, doing a little funny stand-up at NJ Pack in Newark. She is very good. Yeah, she does a lot more than just stand-up, too. She's a producer and she's an amazing person.
1: She's been in movies, right?
0: I couldn't name any of her movies,
1: but she has, yeah.
0: Anyway, it's part of the North Shore Festival, so we'll have your tickets. She is going to be there at NJ Pack this weekend, this Saturday. 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Get your
1: tickets.
0: So there was this Reddit thing, you know, the Ask Reddit stuff, and I like to roll through that to see what people have to say about certain things. Mm-hmm. And they were asking about businesses. See if you can name a business or something that will likely be gone with the baby boomer generation.
1: Okay, gotcha.
0: So in other words, during our lifetime, it will
1: be... Will there be no longer, right?
0: Right.
1: Like
0: Not that
1: Radio
0: we're baby
1: Shack.
0: Boomers.
1: No, like Radio we're, Shack.
0: Wait. I just want to be clear. I'm a Gen
1: gotcha.
0: Xer.
1: Okay. Yeah,
0: we're talking
1: sure
0: about the older generation.
1: Okay. Right.
0: Anywho, Radio Shack's already gone, isn't it?
1: That's what I mean. Like that was one
0: right.
1: of the stores.
0: Yeah, something
1: that
0: like that. Yeah. Yeah. So here's what people are saying: like Elvis impersonators. I don't think that'll ever go away, do you?
1: Well, then with the younger generation, they won't really care about Elvis anymore. That's what I'm thinking.
0: I don't think. I think he'll go on forever.
1: All right.
0: I don't know. Encyclopedias. I thought they were gone already. They still
1: gone.
0: Make the books?
1: No, they're gone.
0: Maybe the like any remnants of encyclopedias, mm-hmm. like all the collections will be gone. Mary Kay.
1: Oh, I loved Mary Kay representatives coming to my house.
0: So
1: and doing
0: is that
1: the
0: what
1: thing?
0: It is? It's only a rep?
1: Yeah.
0: There's no Mary Kay makeup
1: no.
0: in stores?
1: No. I don't think it's online either. Your representative comes to your house, does a little spiel, and you buy the makeup line.
0: Right, okay.
1: Skincare line.
0: QVC.
1: Oh,
0: yeah, they have
1: terrible.
0: Been doing well. I always thought they did great because they're always selling like thousands of. Every time they put something up, it's like, you know, 1 million sold.
1: Yeah, but now all the TV shows do it. All the news programs
0: right,
1: do
0: right.
1: it.
0: Right, that's true. That's true. Magazines. I'm surprised they lasted as long as they have.
1: And I
0: guess
1: love.
0: It's only for the checkout lines.
1: Yeah, don't you love looking at them there?
0: Commemorative coins and commemorative plates.
1: Yeah, that's
0: no
1: stupid.
0: Need for those plates.
1: Yeah,
0: I apologize to anyone
1: so
0: has
1: So, me too. I just
0: on
1: said that. I'm like,
0: right
1: oh,
0: now.
1: Right, yeah.
0: Do you have them? Did your
1: no.
0: mom have them? Did your
1: no.
0: parent? No? I had an aunt who had them. Like these plates of, I don't know, all kinds of. All right. What about landlines? Yeah. Definitely.
1: Ugh,
0: we
1: I
0: already
1: still
0: got rid
1: have
0: of ours.
1: Mine now.
0: Yeah, you still have it?
1: Yeah.
0: Timeshares?
1: Oh.
0: You
1: that
0: think
1: was
0: people
1: a scam,
0: would figure it,
1: it
0: out? Still is. I think.
1: Yeah.
0: Fine china and fancy tableware. I think displaying it is going away.
1: So
0: I noticed that people don't display them anymore like our parents.
1: Don't, yeah, there's not. It's not on your wish list for when you get married, and it's not there anymore. And I'm telling you, I love my china and my crystal, love it. But young girls don't do it. They
0: yeah,
1: do
0: they
1: not.
0: Don't. They don't. And why? Why you again? Why are you displaying a plate? It's like, you know, here's
1: so
0: my
1: you're
0: here's
1: right.
0: a wall of my spatulas.
1: Like I do have my corner cabinets, my break front. Yeah, I love it. I love looking at it. It brings me joy.
0: I like seeing like those cabinets you're talking about. What are they called? The big glass doors where they display the plates?
1: Yes, it's a break
0: People
1: front.
0: Put them up on like Facebook Marketplace and stuff. You know, $3,000, $1,000. Nobody wants them.
1: Nobody.
0: You can't give them away. Same
1: no,
0: thing
1: you
0: with
1: can't.
0: Same thing with pianos. Like actual
1: yep,
0: pianos.
1: I know, yeah.
0: And Hallmark card stores. Kathleen and I were talking about this the other day. She got me some beautiful cards for Father's Day. And she said, oh, you'd be proud of me. I got them at the dollar store. And I'm like, these are nice. They aren't just like simple dollar store cards.
1: Yeah.
0: They were nice cards. And I'm like, yeah, great. Because who's going to keep spending $8 for a card?
1: I know.
0: For a piece of cardboard at a Hallmark store.
1: You're right.
0: Yeah. And one person said that telemarketing would end.
1: You only hope.
0: Only pray if that could happen.
1: Oh, don't you?
0: Yeah, at least we could block them now.
1: Yeah, you think.
0: Yeah.
1: They figure it out.
0: Yeah. Yeah, things that may not be around.
1: Yeah, it's a lot of stuff, right?
0: When could that be? When's the baby boomers? I don't know, 20 years, let's say? I don't know. All right, there you have it. Commercial-free workday kickoff is next, and Central Jersey traffic.
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1: The ride on Route 18 got worse today because of a southbound accident in New Brunswick. Southbound just before Route 1. With the accident scene, 18 backs up through Route 27. And then you got continuing volume right on down through Edgeboro Road. Northbound delays also in that East Brunswick area because of the construction. You had a lot of extra volume on 287 today. 287 northbound Renix, it's 1-2. There was construction. That is heavy and slow from exit 8 through exit 10. Southbounders by exit 13. And then 440 trying to get to the parkway, there was an accident. So if you're going 440 northbound, that'll be tied up as well. I'm Christina Lang, Central Jersey Traffic.
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It's Joel Katz in the morning.

0: is the commercial free workday kickoff on Magic 98.3. Good morning. This is Joel Katz. There's Christina Lang. Can you hear the allergies in my voice?
1: No,
0: it's
1: not
0: creeping
1: really.
0: Up a little bit, I think.
1: You're okay. You'll make it.
0: I'm not going to make it.
1: You'll be fine.
0: Go on without me.
1: No, it's okay.
0: Okay. Entertainment update. Let's do that. Whitney Houston's estate disputing Oprah Winfrey. How dare you doubt the great Oprah?
1: It is kind of true. Yeah, you can't.
0: Oprah recently claimed that Whitney relapsed and fell off a stage while appearing on the Oprah Winfrey Show back in 2009. Oprah said that Whitney had gone back on drugs and fell off the stage during her final appearance on her show. And Oprah said she asked the audience to keep it quiet, and they did.
1: All right.
0: No one said anything until Oprah just did.
1: A lot of people not
0: did.
1: To say anything, yeah. And then why
0: publicly.
1: Would she... Yeah, I get what you're saying.
0: And why would she...
1: Yeah, turn back on that. Right. Yeah.
0: So the estate says that she fell off the stage during a sound check in a dark area. She was absolutely not high. It was inaccurate, unfair, and unnecessary.
1: Got it.
0: Right? She's gone. She's been gone since 2012, I think.
1: Yeah. Have some respect.
0: Why bring it up now? This is kind of cool.
1: Mm-hmm.
0: Lin-Manuel Miranda has a new musical.
1: Okay.
2: Whoa!

0: You remember the movie, The Warriors?
1: Yeah,
0: did you see it?
1: No.
0: Set in New York. Oh, it was great. It's a cult classic. Cult classic. And it's going to make its Broadway debut in the spring, but it's a musical. So that'll be interesting. It was not a musical in the movies. Certainly not a musical. It was a bunch of gangs involved.
1: A little bit of West Side Story mixed in there.
0: Yeah, I don't know how that's going to work. But you got Lin-Manuel Miranda working on it, so it's
1: going to be great.
0: I hope it's, if it's half as good as Hamilton.
1: Oh, right? Please. Yeah, anything he touches.
0: Again,
1: great.
0: It'll debut in the spring, and Elizabeth Banks will star as Ms. Frizzle in a new live action adaptation of
2: I'm a magic scuba.
0: Now, I remember The Magic School Bus. I didn't really watch it. Did you watch it?
1: I did not. Honestly, I didn't. But I knew who was Frizzle. But you know what? Every single show had quite a learning experience to it, so.
0: Yeah, that was a part of the Scholastic books.
1: That's the animated series.
0: So, right. No plot details yet, but okay. I understand there will be lots of murder.
1: No, they won't do that in the Magic School Bus.
0: You're probably right. Yes, I don't know what I was thinking. And that's your entertainment update on Magic 98.3. Commercial-free workday kickoff rolls on, and we've got the tickets to Elijah Schlesinger performing this weekend coming up on

0: To celebrate America 250, here's a fun fact about our country. After winning the Revolutionary War, George Washington could have become king, but he chose democracy instead. That decision helped shape America's future and earned him the title Father of Our Country. 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
3: Boy, busy day going on 287. We had so many volume delays northbound. Earlier construction that happened around exits 1 and 2. That was one of the culprits. And then by 8 and 9, we had delays. We had trouble southbound on 287 by exit 13. And already through Branchburg for 202 through Old York Way. That's been busy. You're going to find your 202 southbound into Raritan's First Avenue extra heavy because of the construction. And 78 going eastbound by exit 26. You'll be stop and go in that area as well. Accident on 18 southbound at Route 1 still creating a big backup. I'm Christina Lang, Central Jersey Traffic.

0: Commercial-free workday kickoff on Magic 98.3. More winning right now if you're caller number 9. A pair of tickets for a night of hilarious stand-up with Eliza Schlesinger at NJ Pack in Newark. It's this Saturday, part of the North to Shore Festival. She talks about everything, and she is hilarious. 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If you're caller number 9, you're going to the show. 732-545-8275. 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We're looking for caller number 9. 732-545-8275. Alex Warren was doing an interview recently, and he said still loves the small shows. He's doing the big shows, but he loves the smaller ones. More intimate with the audience. It's Alex with Ordinary on Magic.
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0: You're caller 9.
1: Woo-hoo, awesome, thank you.
0: No problem. What's your name?
1: It's Maggie.
0: And where are you, Maggie?
1: I'm in Bridgewater.
0: Well, you're going to be at NJ Pack in Newark this Saturday. Eliza Schlesinger is going to be there, and so are you, part of the North to Shore Festival.
1: Oh, my God, that's awesome. She's great.
0: Tickets at northtoshore.com. You got it.
1: Yay, awesome. That'll be fun.
0: All right, have a great weekend and enjoy that.
1: Thank you, Joel. You too.
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3: Boy, busy day going on 287. We had so many volume delays northbound. Earlier construction that happened around exits 1 and 2. That was one of the culprits. And then by 8 and 9, we had delays. We had trouble southbound on 287 by exit 13. And already through Branchburg for 202 through Old York Way. That's been busy. You're going to find your 202 southbound into Raritan's First Avenue extra heavy because of the construction. And 78 going eastbound by exit 26. You'll be stop and go in that area as well. Accident on 18 southbound at Route 1, still creating a big backup. I'm Christina Lang, Central Jersey Traffic.
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0: No Cons, sold out everywhere. That's the Great Divide. It's the Great Divide Tour, Stadium Tour. I think it's 30 dates. Every one of them sold out already. For No Cons.
1: Good for him.
0: How's this thing going right now? Other than, of course, this program.
1: Right, exactly.
0: Yeah.
1: Sell out every day.
0: So here's a job for you. Are you good at when you were breaking up, you know, when you were dating? And
1: Right.
0: Are you good at breaking up or were you, you just avoided it?
1: Avoided. That was my thing.
0: Yeah.
1: No, I mean, I avoided the person until, you know, it was just...
0: Until they got the hint?
1: Yeah.
0: Listen, Christina, it's Steve again. It's been 10 years since we've spoken. I just want to make sure, are we done? I know you've been married and have children, but I did it. It was always uncomfortable. I would just say, I don't want to get... My line was just like, I don't want to go out with you anymore.
1: All right.
0: That was it.
1: That's simple.
0: But, you know, it happened to me several times as well.
1: All right.
0: So dating.com is hiring a chief breakup officer.
1: Look at that.
0: You know what they do?
1: They break people up.
0: Yeah, they break them apart.
1: That's a great idea.
0: They end relationships on behalf of other people. It's a remote job. It's part-time. And it pays about $3,000 a month. To deliver.
1: Come on, you got to do it. You got to do it.
0: It's over conversation.
1: Come on, just sign up for that.
0: I couldn't do that. That'd be heartbreaking.
1: But you could just do...
0: Sounds dangerous, too.
1: Yeah, you know what, you're right. Yeah. You're right.
0: I have all kinds of relationships, even just simple ones, like the situationships or any long-term relationship. I don't know if they're getting into married. I don't think they'd be doing that. Just dating.
1: Right. Let's hope.
0: So instead of ghosting someone like... some people might do. They say it's a better alternative. I think it's cowardly.
1: So what?
0: What do you think is... So what?
1: So what?
0: You mean so little to me that I can't do it face-to-face, let alone on the phone.
1: You know, because it's so difficult. It's just heartbreaking to the person who's breaking up, and they just can't do it. So you let someone else do it.
0: All right, let someone else do it. But then you're going to have to see them someday, perhaps.
1: Yeah, it's true.
0: That'd be even more awkward.
1: Oh, it's a little weird.
0: Yeah, that wouldn't work for me. But hey, if it's for you, get closure.
1: Huh.
0: Dodge responsibility. It's great.
1: What a job.
0: But anyway, here's the job. Dating.com. Tell them Joel sent you. Chief breakup officer. Again, $3,000 a month, part-time. Yeah. Work from home. Deal.
1: Like it. Okay.
0: All right. Set to Jersey traffic. We'll check that out.
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1: Trying 18 this morning is getting better now. There was an earlier accident southbound 18 by Route 1, and it had backed things up to at least Route 27. But now you're easing out. You've got 18 through East Brunswick, a slow ride. You've got your construction delays on Route 1 by Adams Lane, which is tying up Adams Lane, Route 1, going on the northbound side. So you'll be stop and go at least from Finnegan's Lane. Traffic delays are still going to be with us if you want to go on to 287. There was a northbound problem by Possum Germantown Road, right around exit 8. And the delays stay till exit 10 anyway. Southbounders by exit 5 and 3. You're going to be a slow ride, too. I'm Christina Lang, Central Jersey Traffic.
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1: Who is on first?
2: I'm asking you who's on first.
1: That's the man's name.
2: That's whose name?
1: Yes.
2: Well, go ahead and tell me.
1: That's it.
2: That's who?
1: Yes.
3: Hey, bada, bada, bada, bada, bada, swing, bada.
4: Yeah, talk of baseball. Yankees 4-3 over the Tigers. Mets dropped another one, 9-6 to the Cubs. Phillies scored 8 in the ninth. I thought it was over. I went to sleep. Actually, in the eighth, they went ahead. And then in the bottom of the eighth, Washington took the lead again. And then the Phillies got 8 in the ninth. Big comeback over the Nationals. Final score was 14-9. Somerset Patriots, they begin their series in New Hampshire, or they began their series in New Hampshire last night. They lost the game to the Fisher Cats 4-0. They go again tonight, first pitch, 6:03. 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In the World Cup, Portugal's Cristiano Ronaldo made history yesterday, became the first player to score goals in 6 World Cups. Ronaldo is 41. He started his streak in 2006. And Argentina's Lionel Messi turns 39 today. And the U.S. men's soccer team, their next match is tomorrow night at 10. And that is what's going on. It's more of today's hits, yesterday's favorites, coming up.
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Today's hits, yesterday's favorites, Magic 98.3. Well, finally, it seems, Taylor and Travis have a ironclad prenup in place. And a lot of it was drafted by Taylor's dad. So, see how that goes. Now, it protects both of them. Taylor from Toy Story 5.

0: Magic 98.3, today's hits, yesterday's favorites. This is Joel Katz, and I want to remind you that tomorrow is the day when you want to join the Magic Street Team. It's tomorrow at the 28th Annual North Brunswick Youth Sports Festival, Chamberlain University Fairgrounds in North Brunswick. They're going to be out there with the Magic Tent. 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Barbara Farahur is up next. I will talk to you tomorrow. 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
8: 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It established the rights of citizens and the balance of powers between branches of government. More than 2 centuries later, it still guides the nation and protects American freedoms.
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3: 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Actress Amanda Robles talks about the show.
4: Spamalot is, as Eric Idle puts it, lovingly ripped off of the movie, which is the story of King Arthur and his Knights of the Round Table. It follows King Arthur and his trusty servant Patsy to find these Knights of the Holy Grail, which ends up being a little difficult for him. 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

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I'm Barbara Farraher. 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

0: Whether you were at the sold-out Sublime show last week, or you've heard us talk about it, or you're getting excited to go to some shows, we're talking about the all-new Park Stage, located at the East Freehold Park Fairgrounds, and the B-52s with special guest Drama-Rama are coming Saturday, July 11th. 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
2: 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Enjoy a great night of baseball while helping neighbors in need. 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

Olivia Dean, So Easy to Fall in Love. She has three nights at MSG coming up mid-August. I'm Barbara Farraher on Magic 98.3, home of today's hits and yesterday's favorites. Welcome.

0: Shaboozy on Magic 98.3, playing you today's hits and yesterday's favorites. 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

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It's called Bottled Up. I'm Barbara Farraher on Magic 98.3. 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

Cyndi Lauper celebrated her 73rd birthday on Monday. She's in the Songwriters and Rock and Roll Hall of Fame. I'm Barbara Farraher with the Magyar Bank Commercial Free Cafe on Magic 98.3, today's hits and yesterday's favorites. This is Benson Boone, Beautiful Things.

0: song that gets you up and dancing. You want to do some dancing on July 11th? 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

0: 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Maybe you're going to see this guy in concert. 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
10: 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Actress Amanda Robles talks about the show.
11: Spamalot is, as Eric Idle puts it, lovingly ripped off of the movie, which is the story of King Arthur and his Knights of the Round Table. It follows King Arthur and his trusty servant Patsy to find these Knights of the Holy Grail, which ends up being a little difficult for him. But through the guides of the Lady of the Lake, he gets his Knights of the Round Table, and they go to find the Holy Grail, which is the vessel that was used at the Last Supper. 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

I just might. A Magic 98.3, today's hits, yesterday's favorites. I'm Barbara Farraher. We love being your soundtrack, whether you are at the office, running errands, or headed on a road trip.

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I'm Barbara Farah, here with Taylor Swift.

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most agree that this is what every summer day should feel like. Good shorts and t-shirt weather, you can head to the pool, and you're not melting the moment you step outside. Sure hope you're enjoying it. We are here on Magic 98.3. It's Brett Radler here with today's hits, yesterday's favorites. Up in

0: Is that kind of your mood today? I don't blame you. It's Magic 98.3. Today's hits, yesterday's favorites, and Brett Radler with you. Yeah, it's a nice day, finally. Maybe it's a bit quiet at work because a lot of people are taking their first weeks off of summer vacation. Well, if you got time, you can head to magic983.com, check out the Impossible Question Archive, and practice a little bit because Joel Katz will do it again for you tomorrow morning at 7:20. 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
5: 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The Tony Award-winning musical Monty Python's Spamalot is coming to State Theater on June 27th and 28th. Actress Amanda Robles talks about the show.
6: Spamalot is, as Eric Idle puts it, lovingly ripped off of the movie, which is the story of King Arthur and his Knights of the Round Table. It follows King Arthur and his trusty servant Patsy to find these Knights of the Holy Grail, which ends up being a little difficult for him, but through the guides of the Lady of the Lake, he gets

0: Knights of the Round Table, and they go to find the Holy Grail, which is the vessel that was used at the Last Supper, and they try to find it. It ends up going wrong for them every single time.
1: She also talks about her character.
0: 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I try to guide them through their search for the Holy Grail. 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I don't know if I'm just giving bad directions, but she guides them a lot through song. I mainly sing in the show through Camelot and through these adventures.
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0: Patrick Henning, 8.3, today's hits, yesterday's favorites. You know, you can take us on the go, too. 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

Magic 98.3, the most music while you work, and Brett Radler here. Did you have that moment today? You're like, oh, wait, did I leave wet laundry in the washing machine before I left for work today? You're like, oh, no, wait a minute. I just forgot to empty the dishwasher before I left. That was my thing today. Could be worse. Huntrix and Golden.

0: 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Say, Alexa, play Magic 98.3, and then boom, there we are. It's Brett Radler here. So do you know a senior in your life who maybe they've recently retired, and they've been pouring their time into creating art? That's just their thing, and they're really good. 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Still a chance for you to get entered or pass the information along to someone you think is interested. 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
8: Central Jersey traffic for the afternoon? Well, 78 does okay for those of you near 287 at the moment. So east and westbound, it's only going to be a little bit of westbound slowdown, but no incidents. Then you've got your ride on the parkway going northbound and southbound. If you're right around Route 78 there, that's going to be a delay, especially on the southbound side at the moment, down through exit 140. Traffic delays are going to be sluggish for 287, of course. So if you're between exit 7 and 10, and if you're southbound by exit 5 and 3. And we've got a little bit of stuff in the Hillsborough area right after the bypass, northbound side of 206. That'll take some time. I'm Christina Lang, and that's a look at your Central Jersey traffic.

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0: of the best beaches in New Jersey, according to USA Today, are in Monmouth County. It's Magic 98.3, today's hits, yesterday's favorites. Brett Radler with you. And now you're saying, all right, we'll get to the point. Which ones are they? They are Asbury Park and Avon by the Sea. It was voted on by both an expert panel and local readers. So, I mean, I went to Asbury Park, what was it, just over a week ago. And I love that place. The Pascal and Sabine, that restaurant there, amazing. The boardwalk, they've just done such a spectacular job turning that into a destination. And now I guess I got to check out Avon by the Sea. We have the full list trending now at magic983.com.
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2: Central Jersey traffic for the afternoon? Well, 78 does okay for those of you near 287 at the moment. So east and westbound, it's only going to be a little bit of westbound slowdown, but no incidents. Then you've got your ride on the parkway going northbound and southbound. If you're right around Route 78 there, that's going to be a delay, especially on the southbound side at the moment, down through exit 140. Traffic delays are going to be sluggish for 287, of course. So if you're between exit 7 and 10, and if you're southbound by exit 5 and 3. And we've got a little bit of stuff in the Hillsborough area right after the bypass, northbound side of 206. That'll take some time. I'm Christina Lang, and that's a look at your Central Jersey traffic.
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1: Travels on 287 were a little tough because of an incident by exit 7. So northbounders, you're still going to find 287 with a lot of traffic there out through exit 10. You have parkway traffic, well, not only if you're around Clark, around 135 northbound, but if you're going up through 142, most of the southbound traffic is just going to be normally slow around the Cranford area. Most of the 18 is all just solid in New Brunswick from Route 27 down through Edgeboro Road and a collision on Route 27. Be very careful either direction that you go. If you're by Bennett's Lane, heavier than usual. I'm Christina Lang, and that's a look at Central Jersey traffic.
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3: Tons of traffic if you were using Route 1 today. Now, Route 1 has its normal stuff if you're around Route 18. But you have that Route 1 is going to be heavy near the Edison area as well by Old Post Road. 27 had an accident, and there's still traffic both ways. Right around Bennett's Lane, you'll find Veronica Avenue all tied up in that area as well. Parkway traffic, there's still some hanging around the Clark area. If you're going northbound, there was a fender bender just before exit 135, and then you've got your northbound traffic through Union on the parkway as well. 287 southbound, still going to be tough around exit 13, northbound near exit 10. I'm Christina Lang, Central Jersey Traffic.

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0: of my favorite outdoor concerts I ever went to, Post Malone, when he did that the country tour a few years back. It's Magic 98.3, today's hits, yesterday's favorites. I'm Brett Radler, and are you just a sucker for outdoor concerts like I am, especially this time of year? 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
2: Going through Greenbrook on Route 22, be careful. There's an accident scene, so there's going to be extra eastbound traffic right beyond Warrenville Road. And then, if you want to try going on the westbound side of 22, most of that traffic is going to be right around the Parkway. Parkway traffic, I've got that around Union. Parkway traffic northbound, 131, 135. Southbound into Clark 2 and 287 doesn't really move very well. Northbound, right around the area of exit 7, the delays begin. But that northbound delay has an accident mixed in with a lot of extra slow traffic. I'm Christina Lang, and that's a look at your Central Jersey traffic.
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1: Going through Greenbrook on Route 22, be careful. There's an accident scene, so there's going to be extra eastbound traffic right beyond Warrenville Road. And then, if you want to try going on the westbound side of 22, most of that traffic is going to be right around the Parkway. Parkway traffic, I've got that around Union. Parkway traffic northbound, 131, 135. Southbound into Clark 2 and 287 doesn't really move very well. Northbound, right around the area of exit 7, the delays begin. But that northbound delay has an accident mixed in with a lot of extra slow traffic. I'm Christina Lang, and that's a look at your Central Jersey traffic.
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0: one of those songs you were scream singing when you were what, like 8 or 9 years old? And now fast forward to today and you're thinking back like, oh man,
1: it's probably a good thing I didn't realize what some of those lyrics meant. It's Magic 98.3 with today's hits, yesterday's favorites. And I am Brett Radler. Wouldn't it be nice to time travel? Maybe even just like for a day or two back to when you were a kid. 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
18: Central Jersey Traffic taking you to the Garden State Parkway with a northbound accident at Route 1. So if you're by 131 northbound, there's an accident on the ramp to get to Route 1. So even Route 1, both ways at the parkway, that's a tough one. You've got some traffic on the southbound side out of Clark, 287 southbound, exit 12, southbound your exit 5. And in North Brunswick, a lot of extra traffic for your Route 1 by Adams Lane. That's going to be a northbound slowdown. There's going to be traffic on 18, of course, by Edgeboro Road, but there was some police activity within the construction zone. I'm Christina Lang, and that's a look at your Central Jersey traffic.

0: 98.3. Hello there. It's Brett Ratner keeping you company. Are you on your way back from an after-work round of pickleball? All right, don't forget to stretch yourself out when you get home.
1: Seems

0: 98.3. Today's hits, yesterday's favorites. It's Brett Radler here. So, you know, there is a lot of controversy around building new data centers, and there are a ton of proposals. One of them hit the Sarahville Council, and then people were up in arms saying, like, no, the noise these things make, like the energy they use, it's not good. They were hoping that there would be a permanent ban on building any of these data centers in Sarahville, but it looks like they just put an 18-month moratorium on it. So, you know, it gives them like, a year and a half to look up more information, do some more research, and of course hear from more Sarahville residents. We have that story up for you now at magic983.com.
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2: Central Jersey traffic continues for your Garden State Parkway ride a little bit. If you're going on the northbound, delays are right around the area of 131 and 135. 287 southbounders into Bound Brook, right around Route 22. Northbound near exit 5 and 7. And you do have that traffic from 287 trying to get to the parkway on 440. Route 1 was tough near Adams Lane today. So if you're northbound and you're going into North Brunswick, and it looks like there's a little bit of a just a slow spot for you right around Veronica Avenue and Howell Lane. That still does exist at Route 27. And I'm Christina Lang, Central Jersey Traffic.
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1: Central Jersey traffic continues for your Garden State Parkway ride a little bit. If you're going on the northbound, delays are right around the area of 131 and 135. 287 southbounders into Bound Brook, right around Route 22. Northbound near exit 5 and 7. And you do have that traffic from 287 trying to get to the parkway on 440. Route 1 was tough near Adams Lane today. So if you're northbound and you're going into North Brunswick, and it looks like there's a little bit of a just a slow spot for you right around Veronica Avenue and Howell Lane. That still does exist at Route 27. And I'm Christina Lang, Central Jersey Traffic.
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It's one of those songs that you can have had the most annoying, frustrating, miserable day, and then you hear it and you go, oh, you know what? Feeling better already. It's Magic 98.3. Today's hits, yesterday's favorites, and I am Brett Radler. If we're turning your day around, well, good. That's what we're here.

0: Today's hits, yesterday's favorites, Magic 98.3, Brett Radler with you. How about we start the weekend early? Tomorrow night, 6 to 8, the Magic Street team is going to be out at the North Brunswick Youth Sports Festival right there at the Chamberlain University Fairgrounds in North Brunswick. 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All the info is at NorthBrunswickYouthSportsFestival.com, but you can swing by the Magic tent tomorrow night between 6 and 8, and we'll hook you up with some cool magic prizes, all right?
1: 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The Tony Award-winning musical Monty Python's Spamalot is coming to State Theater on June 27th and 28th. Actress Amanda Robles talks about the show.
2: Spamalot is, as Eric Idle puts it, lovingly ripped off of the movie, which is the story of King Arthur and his Knights of the Round Table. It follows King Arthur and his trusty servant Patsy to find these Knights of the Holy Grail, which ends up being a little difficult for him, but through the guides of the Lady of the Lake, he gets the Knights of the Round Table, and they go to find the Holy Grail, which is the vessel that was used at the Last Supper, and they try to find it. It ends up going wrong for them every single time.
1: She also talks about her character.
2: 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I try to guide them through their search for the Holy Grail. I don't know if they don't listen. I don't know if I'm just giving bad directions, but she guides them a lot through the song. I mainly sing in the show through Camelot and through these adventures.
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Magic 98.3 with the most music all night long, and Brett Radler here. So have you seen Toy Story 5 yet? You know, I think this Saturday looks like it's going to be the messier day of the weekend, at least looking at it now. So it might be a good day to take the family out to the movies. I've heard mixed reviews, but if you grew up on the Toy Story franchise like I did, I mean, you have to go

0: Magic 98.3, today's hits, yesterday's favorites. It's Rhett Radler. So do you have like an Amazon Echo or a Dot in your kitchen and you've been talking to Alexa and you're not getting a response? Well, I mean, number one, make sure she's plugged in. All right. Is that good? Good. Is she connected to the internet? So that's another big step. And sometimes, you know, if your router resets, it gets a little wonky. Well, once you get her all up and running, say, Alexa, play Magic 98.3. That way, anywhere you bring your Alexa smart speaker, you have magic. I love it. You will too, as long as you get it set up, all right? And I am Rhett Radler, thanking you so much for the company. Once again, enjoy the rest of your night. And my gosh, tomorrow's Thursday already. We're going to be back at it at 3 o'clock, play a bunch of great songs, and get you home from work. Deal? Deal.
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2: 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Tickets are $40 and include 12 bingo cards. 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